Yo's head, I lose it.

Tierra Wack. Thank you for FOXing with a girl. You know I love you, fool. Philly, you all day. Each and every way.

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1: 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Got you realizing that be junkies the sound. So yeah. 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And all the people can't get off of this. 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Speed it up, slow it down, either way.
2: Put the needle on the record and the static sends chills through the body of a real DJ. The selector's dream is to only play the records that they feel and to still be paid. Add it up, dance floor packed, plus arms if they

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It's been several winters since. These people used to feed black babies to alligators. Hoods on the past generations, now it's mask on the faces. Slave catcher raiders, the massacre, mass gravers. Appropriate nature and the land and the labor. The

0: bad.
1: Why? Whether the moon or the stars trust us black hat.
0: Well, shots right.
1: We have to turn stop.
0: J roll.
1: We have to turn stop. We have to turn stop.
2: Baby. My tag on the C train, the same as on the contract. Resume like I'm the third member of the

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Put out his eyes and then cut his nose off, slank the body, sycophant, stir in the bushes. 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All the king's horses and all the king's men. Swing the whole mess to the end of the wire, scratch out his eyes from the tip of a razor. The wire extend from the tip of a rose, Caroline, Caroline, Caroline, oh. 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

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Unless your face appears.

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And I am freaking out in the middle of the street with the complete conviction of someone who's never had anything actually

it's cold inside. I'll take the notes and read them real slow. And then I'll build a fire.

Saxophonist Spock was on the end with Morumi Maayo. That's from his release called Haizis Roots, also a new release and also from the YB label. Paula Molenbaum preceded him with Se La Cita. That's her 2021 release, Telecoteco. You know, I like to keep it fresh. Our playlists tell us we last played that exactly 100 shows ago, so maybe we got away with it. And the new release of Mulher Covo, Raven Woman, was Mari Marendu. Speaking of playlists, if you'd like to see one or just offer feedback, you can contact us at brazilnut2929@gmail.com. Meanwhile, on the old gramophone back there, some shoru on 78 called Araka Toku. This is a guy called Garotu. It's from 1950. Coming in the next set, some long-lost music from the pianist Mario Castroneves, his last album that went out of print and has never been streamed, so we're all you got. That'll be second in this set after Garotu spins out because the music sets itself up. First up is some fahal music, and you guessed it, another new YB release. This one from Nubia Graziella Alves on Bossa Brazil.

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1: I don't know who I want and I don't know what I need. I'm in a situation.

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Hot and cold, hit and miss, up and down, and a bit of a really. I could argue that you're nice. Well, actually, you're kind of my type, but you are taking the. Why did you kiss me, then call me, then say that you miss me, then you talk about chemistry? What the does that mean? Honestly, like, what the. Your friends tell me you like me, and I like you, but not like that. Or maybe I.

I'm just taking it. Got nothing to do with it, but maybe I did. And what if I called you and asked you to kiss me, then text you and asked if you missed me, and aired you after you'd seen me, then spoke about compatibility? Yeah, you're just confusing us, you know?